0: footpath there, and we used to go out and have a break, and then Mr. Jamieson, Jamieson used to go off for a walk, and he ended up, we'd go looking for him. We thought he got lost, but he was playing lead guitarist for Alex Beckett around the corner from where we were. And he also toured with Alex Beckett, and they started off in Winton in northwestern Queensland, and traveled around the north and the western, all Queensland, all those little country towns with Alex Beckett as his lead guitarist. Not many people know that. But anyway, we're going to go now to the top of the hour and be right back with the second hour of country music right here on 60BY 97.9 FM.
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0: Yes, and the forecast, sunny winds east to southeasterly 20 to 30 kilometres per hour, tending east to northeasterly 15 to 20 kilometres per hour in the middle of the day, then tending east to southeasterly in the evening. The daytime temperatures around 28 to 33 degrees. There's no fire danger rated for the whole of the Kimberleys. And at 10 o'clock or 10:29 will be a low tide of 2.01, and at 3:48 will be a high tide of 10.69, and later on tonight at 10:48 will be a low tide of 1.41. Right here on 6DBY, you're listening to the Saturday Country Bumpkin Show. And, yeah, we're going to go now with a couple of messages and then get right back into the Saturday Country Bumpkin Show.
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0: Yes, you sure are. And we got some great lineup. Hope you enjoyed the first hour of country music right here on 60BY and going all around, even on the ribs at Bidjadanga, Beagle Bay, Jannion and Adiolun, and all those outstations. Hope you guys having a great day. And hello to all the families I got around the place. And I got a few of them there in Parabadu and in Adiolun as well. Here's a bit of Lindsay Butler coming up for you with the roses in the spring.

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1: Yes, you sure are. Brooks and Dunne with My Maria and Randy Travis, Three Wooden Crosses, Mr. Dusty with the Cattle Camp Reverie, and Lindsay Butler with Roses in the Spring, right here on 60BY, 97.9 FM, 17 after 8, going right through till 10 o'clock. A little bit of George Strait coming up here now with A Fire I Can't Put Out.

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1: Yes, you sure are. Bellamy Brothers with Get Into Reggae, Cowboy. Doug Bruce with Coffee Road, Mick Flavin, Like You Were Years Ago. Beautiful song there. I love that. They sing about it, Mum. And George Strait with A Fire I Can't Put Out. We got a bit of instrumental coming up here now with Alicia Smith with Snow on the Mountain.

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1: Yes, you sure are there. And Kimberly Gold with Nature's Beauty, Elisa Smith with Snow on the Mountain, and the Bellamy Brothers Get Into Reggae. We're coming up now with a song I recorded right here on 60. I recorded this one in Mary G. Dungeon.

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1: Yes, you sure are. Mo Bandy, it's a cheating situation, and Don Williams will listen to the radio. Hope you're all listening to the radio out there, especially this one. And, of course, the late and great Mr. Fletcher there with I Had a Little Pony and a song I recorded in Mary G. Dungeon, Storms Never Last, Do They, Baby? Yeah, and now I've got a song coming up and going out to Sis Lizzie and BJ. Hope you guys enjoy this one. It's Running Wild with Midland.
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1: Yes, you sure are. And there was Anne Kirkpatrick there when he took his saddle home, and Midland with Running Wild going out to Sisless and BJ. So hope you guys enjoying the Saturday Country Bumpkin Show right here on 60BY 97.9 FM. We're going to go now to a couple of messages, and then I'll be right back with the third hour. 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
1: Yes, and the weather's sunny. Winds east to southeasterly 20 to 30 kilometres per hour, tending east to northeasterly 15 to 20 kilometres per hour in the middle of the day, then tending east to southeasterly in the evening. The daytime temperature is 28 to 33 degrees. There's no fire danger rated for the whole of the Kimberleys. And at 3:45 this morning was a high tide of 10.29. And at 10:29 will be a low tide of 2.01. Then at 3:45 a high tide of 10.69. And at 10:48 tonight will be a low tide of 1.41.
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3: You sure are. And that was the Irish King Country, Mick Flavin, with A Picture in a Frame, Randy Travis, with I Won't Need You Anymore. And that comes from his album Always and Forever. If you see that around, grab it. Some beautiful country songs in there. And Dwight Yoakam, Pocket of a Clown, and Ginger Cox there with Music Box Dancer. A bit of Linda Ronstadt coming up for you now. It's so easy.

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2: Yes, you sure are listening to the Saturday Country Bumpkin Show. I wouldn't change you if I could. Ricky Skaggs there with a beautiful number. And Willie Nelson and his son Lucas Nelson. Every time he drinks, he thinks of her. And Brian Cadd with Stepping It Out and Linda Ronstadt. It's so easy. Yes, another golden oldies out there. If you remember that song, well, you'll be showing your age. Kimberly Gold coming up for you now with Snowbird.

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and the rust. And he saddles housing hornets near the door. His scoby whip is crying for a touch of saddle soap, because Kelly doesn't need them anymore. 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

of 85, and he's made himself a captain of the club. 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

anymore. Backyard Rascals with Falls in Prison and Kimberly Gold with Snowbird. Isn't that a beautiful song? I've got a big shout out going out to the Sebastian family over in Beagle Bay. It's a very sad day for them today, but a lot of love, thoughts and prayers sent over to you by Cicely and BJ. And here's a song from Ricky Van Shelden with I'll Leave This World Loving You.

That's the end of the Saturday Country Bumpkin Show. And thanks very much for everyone to listening to the Saturday Country Bumpkin Show for the last 3 hours. Hope you have a great Saturday, and I'll be back next Saturday with some more great country music for you. Bye-bye for now, and have a great day. I'll leave you now with Ginger Cox and A Closer Walk with Dee.

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We've got great music from the golden oldies. Why do you fill me up, baby, just to let me down. 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

0: 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This is a Bruno Mars song. 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

What is called Nibbe Nibbe? There's a pagan moon rising on the coral sea, red as the embers of his fire. The old man sits alone while his village people sleep. 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
1: Lolo, Lolo, figure this on, chun. 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Yeah. 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Stop, Lolo. Let's get him back. You don't know, play the songs for lemon. Yes, Lolo. Yeah, that's some. 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

the One-Arm Point Road there when it was all dirt. And coming back one time, this song just come into me. And I was just singing about how everybody was selling themselves to the tourists. But we sort of got through it all, and we're sort of handling it now, I think. But this is that song I wrote way back then. It's called Tourist Dollar.

I'll keep the old ukulele on. This is be coming out on a little movie next month. You'll be able to see it. We made a little film up in the Kimberley. We shot it mostly last year. It's the one one of our main actors is in it. There's Dougie McHale, the fellow I was talking about from Waterman. He plays a character called Uncle Black. So if you listen to Dougie, old mate, you'll know this tune. This is one of them songs about when you think nothing really matters, some things really do.

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You're now listening to Saturday Nights with The Vandal, and I am giving you a different theme each Saturday to keep the party going. So, clear a dance floor and turn up the music, because I'm going to keep you moving and grooving on a Saturday night right here from 6 till 10. Saturday Nights with The Vandal, starting now. 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

something new, the Casper Slide Part 2, featuring the Platinum Band. And this time, we're gonna get funky. 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Everybody clap your hands. 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

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Reverse. 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

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So, clear a dance floor and turn up the music, because I'm going to keep you moving and grooving on a Saturday night, right here, from 6 till 10. Saturday Nights with The Vandal, starting now.

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1: 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We've got great music from the golden oldies. Why do you build me a bird, baby, just to let me down. To the hottest tracks. Traveling to the outback country. Where you look, where you laugh. Playing our deadly indigenous. 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Stay tuned to Peckham. It's awesome.

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We want a parody of the same wrong white man. 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
1: Come on. 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

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We've got great music from the Golden Oldies. Why do you fill me up, the baby, just to let me down. To the hottest tracks. Traveling to the outback country. Where you look, where you laugh, where you love with all you have. 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And playing our deadly indigenous. So please sit back and relax and don't touch that dial. Stay tuned to Peckham.

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0: 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You probably want deadly.
1: Also, give a song to all the Christian people out there. Dedicated. Give praise and honor to my God who gave me a gift to sing. I'm going to sing this song called Going Home.

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1: 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Too deadly.

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0: 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It's me, Mary G. Mind you, and you're listening to the Packham Network. What are y'all?
1: This is a song written by a hillbilly called Greg Brown, and it's all about an old balmy head that used to drive up his mountain to see his girlfriend, but gonna be his last trip.

are listening to the Peckham Network. We've got great music from the golden oldies. Why do you build me up, fill me up, but I don't, baby, just to let me down. To the hottest tracks. Traveling to the outback country. Where you look, where you laugh, where you love with all you have. 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And playing our deadly indigenous. 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Stay tuned to Peckham. It's awesome.

0: 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Make your emergency plan on Emergency WA and set your watch zones to get the alerts you need when you need them. 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
1: Good evening, countrymen out there. This is Leanna, and you're tuned in to the Peckham Network. Too deadly.

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Centerpiece Band, Pickle Brothers.

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0: You want a motherboard? Well, you want to tune into Peckham Network. You probably want Deadly.
1: And ladies and gentlemen. So lovely to see so many young people here tonight. That's fantastic. My name's Tonchi, and me and Steve Pigram about 6 years ago had this idea of a saltwater music festival. And here it is, 6 years later, still representing bands. And putting them on the stage here at Divers, and we really appreciate the opportunity to be able to do that. We're very lucky tonight to be going live on TV with Peckham, and it's great to have Neil and the crew here. We really appreciate that too, going out all over Australia, all over the world in this here parts. But ladies and gentlemen, first up tonight, to break the ice, all the way from Fitzroy Crossing, would you please welcome Kevin and Henry Skeen, right here.
2: Thank you.

He actually just rocked in from Fitzroy today, so we didn't really have any rehearsal time. But we'll see how we go.

Thank you. Second one is called Whiskey Boy, and it's dedicated to my brother boys over here, Roniel and Kate. He told me to say this because he's going to throw tomatoes at me if I didn't, so be happy now, bro. All right, here we go.

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0: Thank you. I wish I could do more, but I think we're on a time limit.
1: Ladies and gentlemen, please give Henry Skeen and Kevin a big thank you. They made it across the floodwater. They opened it up a couple of days ago, that road. Up next, a man who needs no introduction, in fact, has been a big part of the whole music development and performance and spreading Kimberley stories and music right around the world. It's Mr. Stephen Pigram. Just a few minutes, he's going to be set up. I'm just trying to think of any rules tonight. There's no rules. Just enjoy yourselves. Have a great time. A remarkable couple of bands coming on tonight that haven't played together for 30 years. That would be The Cuckles, the original Brand New Day band that wrote many of the songs on Brand New Day and performed in the original play. And of course, No Fixed Address, who started it all back in the day. No Fixed Address were the first band to tour internationally, tour in the big venues in town. They toured with all the big names of the day, best mates with Cold Chisel and AC/DC, the rest of them. And you should wait for that set. Caught a little bit of it today. It was incredible. But thank you so much for coming, ladies and gentlemen. And Steve Pigram up next. Woo-hoo!

Three.

Gonna introduce the band, folks. On the drums, we got Francis Shoveler, all the way from Bijidenga. On the bass, we got Frankie Shoveler, all the way from Bijidenga. On rhythm, we got Trevor Ishiguchi, all the way from Bijidenga. We got Calvin Mitchelton on the cue stick, all the way from Bijidenga. Myself, Billy Joe Shoveler, all the way from Bijidenga. And we got the breakdancers, Mario, Davo, and little Sander Mai from Bijidenga. And Peter Shoveler. And we are the Family Shoveler Band. Hope you like this.

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1: It's a recent song that we've written, a song I wrote about my parents. Just about what happened when the family unit is disintegrated or something is taken away from that bond. And so Mum and Dad didn't see much reason to stick together, and I wrote the song called Tell Me Why.

Good morning, Perth City. This is Ralph Winmaria. I just want to share the good news of Jesus Christ to your followers out there this morning. You're on 100.9 FM, Digital Noongar Radio, Perth. Stay tuned and God bless you. You know, a lot of Noongar follows a lot of Wongais and a lot of Yamagis, and everyone like Wadjalas and all, they believe that Jesus Christ is only for white people. But you know, Jesus Christ was the first nation person from his country. Like we're the first nation people from our country. And you know what he said? He said in Mark 16, he said, go into all the world and preach my gospel. He said, go into Australia and preach to the Noongar fellows, the Wongais, Yamagis, Murrays and Koorees, all the Aboriginal people in Australia, because Jesus was an Aboriginal person from his country. And you know, he loves you, and he said he'll never leave you nor forsake you. But all what he wants you to do is just ask him to come into your life so that he can change you, set you free from everything. You probably tried to drugs and alcohol and jails and gambling and all that kind of stuff, but you know something, brothers and sisters, that's all going to fade and go to dust one day. But Jesus said he'll never fade, he'll last forever and ever and ever. There's no ending. So the best thing you can do is just ask Jesus to come into your heart, set you free from all of your sins. That's all you got to do. And if you don't know Jesus out there this morning and you want to know Jesus, the best thing that I can ever do is say, is to repeat this prayer after me. You say, Lord Jesus, forgive me for the sins of my past. I believe that you died upon a cross so that I can be forgiven, so that I can be accepted in your kingdom. I ask you, Jesus, to come into my heart today and let me follow you all the days of my life. And I thank you, Jesus, for dying upon a cross. You know, perhaps that's the first time you said that. Good on you, bud. Perhaps it might be the second time you said that, or the third, fourth. You know something, Jesus, he'll forgive you over and over and over if you just ask him. Jesus is the way, the truth, and the life. No one comes before him, but only the Father. God bless you. Jesus loves you. I love you. Noongar Radio loves you. And don't forget that Jesus is a colored man. God bless you.

in Psalms 90, Lord, you have been my dwelling place in all generations. You know, when you start dwelling in the presence of God, you're actually bringing God down to earth when you start dwelling. Dwelling means praying in the presence of God. So today I'd just like to pray for all my brothers and sisters out there that are lost, that are bound on alcohol, that are bound on drugs. I just pray, dear Father, that you would just let them say, look, this is enough. I don't need this no more. I need to get myself right. And the only way that you can get yourself right is through Jesus Christ, because he'll love you and he'll never leave you nor forsake you. He'll always be with you. So, Father, I just pray for all my people that are from the north right down to the south, Jesus, that you would just come in your little gentle way, Father, and just let these people know that there is a God that loves them. There is a God that cares for them. And I just pray, dear Father, for all those followers up here in the prisons or anywhere up there locked up, I just pray, dear Father, that you would open prison doors this morning, God, in their hearts, and let them know that there is a Savior. Let them know that Jesus Christ loves them. Let them know there is a second chance in Jesus. And I just pray, dear Father, that you would just bless these people, that you would love these people. And I pray, dear Father, that the Holy Spirit, my God, would just come and just minister in a way, my Father, that we can understand the presence of God. And you know, if you follow us out there, you know, you don't know Jesus Christ as your Savior, and you're thinking to yourself, I need to know Jesus. I need to let Jesus know that I'm a sinner and I want my sins to be forgiven. If that's you out there, I just want you to know that Jesus said he'll never leave you nor forsake you. He'll always be with you. And I'd just like to read this little prayer out to you fellows out there this morning. You say, dear Jesus, forgive me for the sins of my past. I believe in my heart that God raised Jesus from the dead. I confess with my mouth this day that Jesus is Lord of my life. All things have passed away. Behold, all things become new. I thank you, Jesus, for coming into my heart today. And I will follow you all the days of my life. Now, if you fellows out there today, you know, and you want to give your, you gave yourself to Jesus and you want to get right with God, go to a church up there, anywhere that is around you, and just say, look, I need to learn more about Jesus. Can you teach me? Because there's nothing out there. The only way that you can find peace is through Jesus. Listen, this is Ralphie Winmar on Noongar Radio. God bless you. Jeff Bichel's on here too, and God bless you all. Jesus loves you. Noongar Radio loves you too. Amen.

What can wash away my sins? Nothing but the blood of Jesus. What can make me whole again? Nothing but the blood of Jesus. Oh, precious is the flow that makes me white as snow. No other fount I know, nothing but the blood of Jesus. Jesus is my hope and peace, nothing but the blood of Jesus. This is my righteousness, nothing but the blood of Jesus. You know, Jesus died upon a cross 2,000 years ago for people like you and me. And he said, whoever come unto me shall not die but live forevermore. There is a peace in Jesus. There is a love in God. And you know, he can lead you by the still waters. And he can restore your soul. Because Jesus, he is the healer. He can heal all sickness. He can heal cancer. He can heal any disease. And I just want to pray right now, if you fellows out there, you know, if the doctors give up upon you, and you really want a healing, you really want to be healed by Jesus this morning, I just want to pray a little prayer that Jesus would come down and touch you. Father, I pray in heaven this morning in your name, Jesus, that you would just come down, my Jesus, and heal these people that are desperate. Heal these people, my God, that needs a need. And that is the doctors have given up upon them, God. I just pray to your Father that you would heal these people, my God, and let them know that you are the healing God that heals people. And I just pray to your Father that you would just move amongst these people, my God, Jesus, that are hurt, my God, that are sick. And the doctors, my God, has given up upon these people. I just pray to your Father that you would just move on these people. God, if there's people out there that got cancer, God can heal you. If there's people out there that got broken bones or anything like that, you know, and the doctors give up on you, Jesus can heal you this morning. And I just want to share something with you people out there this morning. If you really want to meet Jesus, but hang on, just before that, I just want to say that he who dwells in the secret places of the Most High shall abide under the shadows of the Almighty. And when you abide under the shadows of the Almighty, it's just like you standing under a tree on a hot day. And when you stand under the shadow of that tree, that's how the shadow of God will come around you, because he has a love for you. And I just want you to know that Jesus Christ is the healer. He is the same yesterday, today, and forever. And I just want to just say that if you don't know Jesus Christ out there this morning, and you've been searching, you've been wanting to know how to meet Jesus, perhaps you might be hooked on drugs and alcohol, you know, and you say, I need to give this stuff, I need to give this up because this don't belong to me. I must have picked this up on my journey somewhere along the track. And if that's you out there today and you really want to meet, you really want to wash this thing away from you, ask Jesus to come and wash this away from you, you can be set free. The salvation prayer, if you repeat after me, I can lead you to Jesus Christ this morning if you want to. Dear Jesus, forgive me for the sins of my past. I believe in my heart that God raised Jesus from the dead. I confess with my mouth this day that Jesus is Lord of my life. All things have passed away. Behold, all things become new. I thank you, Jesus, for coming into my heart today, and I will follow you all the days of my life. You know, perhaps that's the first time you said that prayer. I just want to say good on you, bud. And perhaps it might be the second time you said that. God, you know, he loves you. If it's the second time, it's the third time, fourth, fifth, sixth time, you know, Jesus will still forgive you. And you know, in 2 Corinthians 5:17, therefore, if any man or woman be in Christ, they are a new creation. All things are passed away. Behold, all things become new. And you know something? If you want to dwell in the presence of God, grab a Bible, have a look at Psalms 91, and you start dwelling in the presence of God. And I believe that all sickness, all disease will just go from you.
in the name of Jesus. Listen, God bless you fellows out there. I love you. Jeff Michael loves you. And Noongar Radio loves you too. Amen.

0: Dear Father in heaven, I just pray this morning, Jesus, as I read this message out, that people, my God, Jesus, would be touched by the word of God. This is not me. This is God working through me. And I just pray, Father, for every person, my God, that is listening to the wireless this morning, that you would bless them and love them. Now, faith, by faith we understand the word of God. And in Hebrews 11:1, now faith is the substance of the things hoped for, the evidence of the things not seen. Substance. Substance is a foundation of a building, under a building. If you look around the cities of Perth, the city of Perth, you can see these big buildings that are standing in the middle of Perth. And under those buildings is a thing called substance, a foundation that they stand on. And the foundations of these big buildings will keep them standing without swaying to the left or to the right or falling over. Now, every believer, the believer in Jesus Christ, the substance is the believer's faith, like you and me. The Word of God is the substance that builds you, that builds you. Your life can be built on the substance of God. Actually, your life can be built on the Word of God. Because if you read the Bible, you'll start building yourself on the Word of God. Because God is the way, the truth, and the life. Nothing can come before Him but the Father Himself. And the only way that you're going to get strengthened by this is to read the Bible, because that is a substance, that is a foundation that we stand on, the Word of God, as we read it. And praise God, if you get hold of the Word of God, man, it can change you. Now, I got Romans 10:9, that if you confess with your mouth the Lord Jesus and believe in your heart that God raised Him from the dead, you will be saved. You will be saved if you confess. And in Romans 10:10, for with the heart one believes unto righteousness, and with the mouth confession is made unto salvation. When you speak with your mouth, the confession that you give to God is made into salvation. Now, if you followers don't know Jesus Christ as your personal Savior out there today, I just want to introduce you to Him. If you want to just say a prayer after me, and I'll say it slowly. Dear Jesus, forgive me for the sins of my past. I believe in my heart that God raised Jesus from the dead. I confess with my mouth this day that Jesus is Lord of my life. All things have passed away, and all things have become new. I thank you, Jesus, for coming into my heart today, and I will follow you all the days of my life. Now, when you said that prayer, the prayer of salvation, and you're giving yourself over to Jesus, you become a brand new person. And in 2 Corinthians 5:17, therefore, if any Noongar or Wongai Yamaji or Wajla be in Christ, they are new creation, because God don't look at the color, He looks at your heart. And when you become a new person in Jesus Christ, you become a child of God. And the way that you're going to grow in the Word of God is just to read the Bible and just read the Bible, go to a church where it is a godly church, where they preach about Jesus Christ and Him crucified only. Go to that church and just let Jesus Christ grab hold of you. Now, look, I got to go. Noongar Radio loves you. Jeff Michael loves you. And I love you too. God bless you.
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0: mentioned to me earlier that it's a very new song.
1: I only wrote that finished it a couple of nights ago. It's always been in my head, you know, and in my heart. There's been a lot of controversy about the issue of deaths in custody. But I just sort of wanted to get away from the political part of it or what's been said in the media. And I took it from a parent or especially a mother's point of view and how it really affected her because it was her child, nobody else's. You know, it didn't belong to the media.
0: When you started singing your own songs in public, was it very hard to get up in front of an audience and sing songs that are obviously very close to you, you know, things that you're very emotionally involved with?
1: Yes, it was. I found it hard to sing one particular song one time because it was very emotional for me. Just recently when I was singing at a certain place, in a venue in Fitzroy, when I finished up, I said I had to finish up with a country and western song, Jambalaya, to liven it up, but, you know, because it was emotionally draining for me. I suppose that's the only way, you know, it's good.

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You are listening to the Peckham Network. We've got great music from the Golden Oldies. Why do you fill me up, baby, just to let me down. To the hottest tracks. Traveling to the outback country. Where you look, where you laugh, where you love with all you have. There ain't nothing about you. And playing our deadly indigenous. So please sit back and relax and don't touch that dial. Stay tuned to Peckham. It's awesome.

the time when people had a real good idea to go and grab children out of their homes. I remember the day that Black Mariah pulled up. That Black Mariah pulled up outside our gate. All my family was standing up. Everybody used to stand outside their houses. Stand outside there waiting, just wondering which house we were going to go to. And then Black Mariah come up our place and took us. Song where, when they took the children away.